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0: You're getting $1,000, we've established that. What are you going to do with the $1,000?
1: Well, I have hip dysplasia, so I can't work right now, so that money would actually really, really help.
0: Well, I'm glad we can help out, step in. 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
6: 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Mostly cloudy with a chance of rain. Today's high 62. Cloudy this evening with a chance of showers. Low 47.
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23: 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Mostly cloudy with a chance of rain, today's high 62. Cloudy this evening with a chance of showers, low 47. 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

schedule is out. I don't know if you saw, opening up against the Patriots, a Super Bowl matchup, which I'm totally with. We got a bye week at 11, week 11, and then we're ending the season against the Rams. That'll be fun. It'll be a very tight season. I'm trying

The Seattle Men's Chorus puts on an amazing show, and this weekend is going to be the last run of the Wicked Wiz of Oz. They got performances in Seattle, Everett, Bellingham, Tacoma. If you want tickets to go see it, seattlemenschorus.org. 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
10: 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Mostly cloudy with a chance of rain, today's high 62. Cloudy this evening with a chance of showers, low 47.

I don't know if you saw the Seahawks schedule has officially dropped, and it's a good one. We're going to got a Super Bowl matchup against the Patriots to start off the season. Got a bye week 11, like middle of the season. Totally good. And we end against the Rams. Can't wait.

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22: 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Mostly cloudy with a chance of rain, today's high 62. Cloudy this evening with a chance of showers, low 47.

It's Jax. I'm going to get out of here. Ashley Z is going to take over. But before I go, just a reminder, 3 p.m. tomorrow, I got the last pair of Mariners Padres tickets. And then 4 and 5, Brooke and Jeffrey's $1,000 name game. Sign up now.

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1: Smoovin 92.5, I'm Ashley Z. So I hear they're giving away clear Hello Kitty crossbody bags at the Mariners game this weekend. First 10,000 people. I'm like, let's go.

Seattle's number one hit music station, moving at 92.5. I'm Ashley Z. So I'm trying to transition my cats away from clay cat litter because I'm sick of breathing in the dust. So I'm trying to catch them every time they use the new litter and like give them a treat when they do it. Basically, I'm potty.

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22: 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Mostly cloudy with a chance of rain, today's high 62. Cloudy this evening with a chance of showers, low 47.
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I'm Ashley Z. So some experts are trying to fight for schools to have more recess time for kids. I talked to a kid who gets 15 minutes for recess today. I'm like, that is not developmentally sound. That kid needs to run around more.

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Peter on tour right now. Peter, a.k.a. Bruno Mars. People are really, really, really enjoying his shows. How could they not? I hear he's really good. What, does he play the accordion on stage? All of these different instruments.

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Like, I have a friend wanting to bring me chocolate chip cookies tonight. I'm like,

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I'm Ashley Z. Anything is possible if you just believe. Right now, I'm literally potty training two cats, okay? I'm trying to catch them every time they use their new litter and give them a treat to encourage them, because I am sick of clay cat litter. I'm like, is this going to work? No,

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I'm Ashley Z. Is pettiness a skill or a personality trait? I think it's a personality trait. I do not have the energy to be petty, but I know people who could be petty all day and they actually enjoy it. I'm like, how? Yeah.

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I'm Ashley Z. I was just reading through a survey about how a ton of Americans really, really need a break. 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They say

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Seattle's number one hit music station, Move In 92.5. I'm Ashley Z. I miss my cats, and I really hope that they are using their new litter right now, trying to transition away from clay litter. 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

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They say the cost of raising a kid is like $300,000 over their entire lifetime. I'm like, oh my God, you stack a few on there. 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

0: Seattle's number one hit music station, Move-In 92.5. Ashley Z, apparently they're giving away clear Hello Kitty crossbody bags at the Mariners game this Friday. The first 10,000 people. We can do that. Let's go.
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I'm Ashley Z. Took a nap today. Just turned into another anxiety nap. You just lay there and you're like, why do I feel this way? Am I falling asleep?

Wow. It's moving 92.5. I'm Ashley Z, and I feel like you have some sort of miracle literally right around the corner. I'm not, like, trying to prophesy. I just have a good feeling. I feel like really, really good things are coming. Do you feel that way, too?

0: this?
1: This is Rachel Berry.
0: From Ording?
1: Yes, sir.
0: Are you ready?
1: I don't know. I might cry.
0: You're winning $1,000!
1: Oh, my gosh! Woo! I don't know what to do. I'm just crying right now. Oh, my gosh.
2: They're hopefully happy tears, right?
1: Yes, so happy. I just got home because I was totally in, like, traffic, crying about the traffic. But now I'm crying happy tears.
2: That's what we like to hear. From sad tears to happy tears. Well, congratulations. You are getting that $1,000. What are you going to spend that money on?
1: Oh, man, I don't even know right now. I don't even know. I'm just so ecstatic. I don't even know what to do with myself right now.
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I'm Ashley Z. You know what's kind of wild? As an adult, sitting at a red light right across, like diagonal from an ice cream truck who's kept their music on. Like, there's nostalgia, but at the same time, like, that ice cream truck will never feel the same way that it did as a child when you were sprinting after it in the neighborhood. You know? It's all right. She's

Seattle's number one hit music station, Movin' 92.5. I'm Ashley Z. So every summer has its thing. Like last summer, we were popping jalapenos in the Sauvignon Blanc, right? So are we doing that again this year? Or like, what is it this season? I don't really care. I didn't even do the jalapenos in the Sauvignon Blanc last summer.

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I'm Ashley Z. Experts say that kids should be getting more recess time in school. And honestly, I feel like they're on to something because recess, like, that's a time where kids are developing their social skills. 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

0: 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I'm Ashley Z, literally potty training two cats. 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
1: It's Brooke and Jeffrey in the morning. We called out the name Chantel McStotts from Stanwood.
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hate to give the satisfaction asking how you're doing now. 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
15: 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Cloudy with rain likely. Today's high 53. Mostly cloudy through the evening with a slight chance of showers. Overnight low 44.
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1: Or people photoshopping themselves with the help of AI, looking taller and skinnier, and ooh, even my wallet looks fatter.
2: Oh.
1: Thanks, AI.
2: Please tell me for the first time ever we're actually getting AI on the phone because they couldn't get a second date.
1: Oh, no.
2: Please.
1: We're not quite there
2: so
1: yet.
2: Good?
1: But how would you use AI after a date to help you get a call back?
2: Huh.
1: Well, apparently our listener Dennis figured out a creative way that didn't really work because he needs our help.
2: Yeah.
1: So I guess we'll get to that in a minute. But first, we do have to get a little bit more information out of him. So first, Dennis, welcome to the show.
3: Hey, thanks. Thanks for having me.
2: Did you type into ChatGPT what to say back to us just then?
1: Are you that reliant?
4: It's just listening.
3: No, that was me. That was all me.
1: Oh, wow.
4: Freestyle.
1: Good for you, Dennis. Well, you must be pretty desperate if you're going to AI before coming to us. But tell us about this girl that you want us to call today and how you met her.
3: All right. Well, I met Taylor on a dating app. And we bonded over my ChatGPT script that I wrote. It was really good. Yeah.
4: Hold on, when you say really good, like she knew it was ChatGPT or just in general? She loved your bio.
3: I didn't ask her. I don't know. I mean, we just getting along. It was working.
4: Okay. Oh, yeah, don't stop the momentum.
2: Yeah.
1: All right. So did you meet up for a date? IRL?
3: We met up for a date. We did. We had dinner.
1: Now the pressure's on you to come up with your own questions and talk to her directly. How did that go?
3: Well, I mean, I only used ChatGPT a couple times, you know, during my day to look down at the screen. I don't think she noticed, though.
2: What were you looking for, though? Like, were you looking for, like, cool question prompts or something?
5: She didn't notice you typing a prompt to ChatGPT.
3: Conversation. Yeah, things to ask and talk about.
1: How do I compliment her sparkly eyes again without saying the same thing?
4: Bro!
2: I mean, it's interesting because you sound like a real charismatic guy, that you would be that reliant on this.
3: Well, I get a little shy around girls, women.
4: Okay. Got it. Yeah, I understand that.
1: So what did you and ChatGPT talk to Taylor about?
2: I like how it's we now.
1: Yeah.
2: There's two of them on a date.
1: What would the two of you come up with?
3: Well, it just gave me some great surface talk, and we talked about family and stuff.
1: Family?
3: Yeah, also, I wasn't using it the whole time. I would kind of gauge the conversation and figure out where to go, you know.
4: Oh. Okay, so like only if you got stuck or there was a lull.
2: I'll say, I don't know about using it during it, but I don't think it's bad to come up with a list of like 5 questions to get you out of an awkward moment in a date. I think that's being prepared.
3: Exactly, and it was ChatGPT that reminded me that I have an older sister and she does too.
1: You didn't remember that you had a sister?
3: Well, I mean, it just reminded me to bring it up.
4: The connection. It's like AI brownie points.
5: Very reliable.
3: And we're both close to her older sister, so that was nice, you know.
1: Okay.
3: We bonded over, she loves country music like I do. I mean, listen, I've been on a lot of dates, and there was a lot of sharing and a lot of laughing on this date between us, and it just really felt great.
2: Okay. What did ChatGPT tell you to do at the end? Did it tell you to go in for a kiss?
4: Ooh.
3: It suggested maybe to go for a walk.
2: I didn't know we were actually still going to ask it what to do.
1: Okay,
2: I was kind of a joke.
4: Give
2: me
4: a walking path to get a kiss.
1: Well, that could be romantic. How did the walk go?
3: We're underneath the moonlight. I mean, it was just really pretty and beautiful. I mean, I was just feeling so good. And then I was like, you know, wow, should I go in for the kiss, you know? I was like,
1: Did ChatGPT think it was a good idea?
2: Dude, you're not writing still at this point. Please tell me.
3: No, I'm not on my phone at this time.
2: Oh, thank God.
4: Yeah. Okay.
1: So you're making the decision to go in for the kiss.
3: Yeah, well, I was going to, but right before I was going to do it, she kind of like snatched or swatted like a bug out of the air. And I was like, is that a sign for me not to?
2: Like she was swatting you away. Go, shoot.
3: Yeah. I wasn't sure. So I just went in for the hug at the end.
2: Okay, I think that's fine.
1: Right.
4: Safe.
2: Was there any talk about future hangouts?
3: Other than her texting me that she got home safely, it's been silence from her since then. It's been like 3 days.
1: That is weird. Now, going back to what we were saying earlier about using AI after the date to help get you reconnected, you came up with a way to do that. What did you do?
3: I did. I thought it'd be really creative if I had AI help me make like a 30-second song about our date and then send it to her.
4: Oh, yeah, you can make music on AI.
1: An AI-generated song.
2: Yeah.
1: Brooke, you're wincing right now at the thought of it. Why?
2: It's like giving a collage picture book after the first date. It's just a little too quick, too soon. I know it didn't take much effort, but...
3: Well, I thought the song was great.
2: Okay.
4: Well, you did.
2: Yeah. Maybe we'll play it later. I'd love to hear it.
4: Oh, my gosh.
2: You know?
1: Well, he actually sent us the song.
3: I sent you guys the song.
1: Is it cool if we played it right now so that we can hear it?
3: Yeah, absolutely.
1: Okay.
4: Oh, my gosh.
1: We're going to load it up. Here's the AI-generated song he created called Taylor, Where'd You Go?
2: Oh, wait. That's what we titled it?
1: That's what he titled it.
2: I thought it was AI a reflection of what a fun night he had.
1: Well, let's listen. I haven't heard it yet.

0: Okay.
1: Wow. And is that the new Taylor Swift?
2: Yeah. No, it was a sad song.
1: Well, it's upbeat, but the lyrics are sad.
3: I'd be calling you back after that song.
4: Come on, it was good.
1: No, it was good. I mean, those AI songs are cute. I think it's either
0: funny or clingy. I don't know which way you'd take it.
3: You don't find it romantic in any way that he put in all the extra effort to have AI write a song for
5: that. It could be funny. I like that spin on it.
3: We'll see what Taylor actually thinks about it.
5: Where'd you go?
3: I'm so alone.
1: Let's play it.
0: Radio silence.
3: Man, it's flat for me. But
1: silence.
3: I'm talking about families. Oh, yeah.
1: Mom's name.
3: He's jamming out to it. Okay. We're going to come back, and then we'll try to get you your second date update AI style with Taylor right after this. Hold on. All right, no.

0: 92.5, Brooke and Jeffrey in the morning. Second date update.
1: I'm not going to lie. Our listener, Dennis, had a big impact on me just now.
2: Did he?
3: Really?
1: Because he made me want to make an AI-generated song for our show.
2: No.
1: Hit it!

0: you channeling.
1: You got the kids cheering at the end.
0: It feels like Kids Incorporated if you're old enough to know.
2: Yeah. Like I said, they all kind of sound the same.
1: Yeah. Well, not enough references to how handsome I am in the song, but I'll take it.
0: And you who made it, you could have told it.
2: Yeah, you're fair.
0: Literally sings what you say.
1: Room for improvement. But the whole reason I did that, if you missed part one, is because Dennis sent an AI-generated country song to his date, Taylor, 3 days after they met up. Give the people what they want. Actually, the voice is exactly the same.
0: That's why recording artists don't have to be worried.
1: Yeah, okay.
0: Where'd you go?
1: Yeah.
2: Oh, man. So, do we have to call, or can we just listen to AI music the whole day?
1: I wish. He thought that song would be a fun way to help restart the conversation between them. Unfortunately, no dice.
0: I am glad you sent it after she had already ghosted you.
1: Yeah. What else do you have left to lose? Yeah.
2: That's not the reason.
1: Something must be up. We're going to try to figure out what that is and just dial her right now. You ready to do this, Dennis?
3: I am. Thanks.
0: Okay. Dennis.
1: All right. Let's see what she has to say. Here we go.
4: Hello.
1: Hi, is this Taylor?

0: Research shows, on average, car accident victims with a lawyer get over 3 times more money than those without one. Better off with Booha.
1: Not always bad, though.
2: No, but Dennis feels like you've been kind of avoiding him because you haven't really been responding to any of his messages, and he isn't sure why.
3: He does not feel like it. He knows that she's important.
4: Yeah. Well,
5: not a hint.
2: That adds to the feeling.
3: Yeah. Is there a reason?
6: I don't know if I feel comfortable discussing this on the radio.
2: Well, you don't have to say anything if you feel uncomfortable with it. It's just Dennis feels very confused because he felt like your date went really, really well.
5: Yeah.
2: So
5: did you feel that way?
3: Wait, why'd you say, oh God?
6: Well, I'll give him some creativity points.
3: All right.
6: But
5: good. Those are important.
3: For what? What did he do that was creative?
6: I mean, there was a song, but I just kind of felt like our date didn't, it just wasn't what I was expecting. It didn't sit right with me.
5: Sit right?
6: I'm not sure if you've ever had this, but I kind of felt like maybe we had more of a connection over the phone, and it's just, I'm looking for something more in person.
5: Interesting. You look at, that's, so you guys had more like text chemistry than like real physical chemistry.
3: Why in this day and age do you need something more in person?
2: Chemistry is really overrated.
3: Yeah.
5: I mean, you're going to have a lot of personal moments. You need to click.
3: You can do those online.
2: But you did say you gave him creativity points for the song that he sent.
5: That's good.
6: I'm saying creativity points, but I did find it a little weird.
5: Got it. Okay.
3: Both things can be
5: like
3: true.
5: Creativity.
2: Weirdly close to the heart. In that sense.
3: I think maybe more funny, right? You would find
5: different.
3: It funny.
6: You know, I'm just going to say that I've been considering other dates at this time. I just feel like something was off with him.
2: Well, you know, before you start doing that and throwing yourself back into the awkwardness of the dating pool, you said that the chemistry with Dennis was off on that date night. Maybe it'll be better right now because he's on the other line listening, waiting to talk to you.
5: I can feel the chemistry.
7: Hey, hi, Taylor.
2: There he is.
6: What are you doing?
7: Hold on.
3: What?
5: Us?
7: I'm reaching out to see how your lovely day is.
3: Oh, Dennis, don't put the phone down because you're probably talking on it, but
5: the speaker.
2: Just talk to Taylor.
3: Without help.
2: Brooke, she doesn't know what the situation is.
5: How
2: right
5: could
2: now.
5: You not?
3: It doesn't matter. Well,
7: okay.
2: Let's not blow up a spot.
6: I'm just a little confused about what I don't know, but Dennis, you didn't feel like things were off on our date?
7: Hold on.
5: Oh, man. No, you can't do this.
2: Oh, wait. Hold on. Let him cook.
7: What? Things were off, but then we can turn it to on.
3: Okay. That is the stupidest line. Dennis, don't read that.
1: And he said she wouldn't notice it on the phone.
6: Dennis, I'm not really sure if you're understanding what I'm saying, but I feel like there is a disconnect here.
7: Taylor, it's just, so sometimes I get nervous, you know, and like, you liked the song, right? The song was okay, and
5: change subject.
7: Well, sometimes I use AI, like, before our date to start out, and a couple times, you know, during the date, and, you know, then the song, of course.
2: I kind of wish ChatGPT had written that shorter for him.
5: Yeah, you see why he used
2: it. Yeah, now I get it.
6: So you're saying the song, and when we're talking, everything is AI.
7: Well, a lot. I mean, me too, but
5: I feel like it says just thinking right now.
2: Well,
3: dude, I feel like AI has stunted your emotional growth.
5: Yeah, as a human. Yeah.
6: Is your profile all AI then?
3: We didn't need to bring that up.
7: AI helped, yeah.
3: But listen, AI is only as good as the prompt you give it. So he must be a good prompt giver.
6: You guys know that this is really weird, right?
5: It's unique.
3: According to him, everybody uses it to write their dating profiles.
5: Yeah, now. Do you ever use it in your life?
6: I don't think everyone, I mean, I especially don't. I just, I feel like if you're going to have one-on-one interactions with another human, maybe AI isn't the best, like, especially on our dates.
2: Yeah. But the song, though.

0: But if the song was also AI, okay, great.
1: We got a loaded passionate. For ya.
2: I mean, no other human has asked AI to write a song for you before, right? I hope.
0: I guess I wouldn't know, would I?
3: Yeah.
1: Oh, that's okay. A good point.
4: Well, I mean, the thing is, like, you didn't get a good gauge of who he is because he was too reliant. Maybe he can back off of AI, and you guys can actually see if you're compatible.
3: Can he do that,
4: though? I don't know.
5: Did you hear what she said? We both have older sisters, you know?
2: No, I don't think Brooke said that now.
1: He just remembered.
4: He's just reading old AI prompts.
2: You're looking at your phone again. Okay. Well, he's great at prompts, and maybe this is a good time to prompt you with a question, Taylor, because we'd like to offer to send you on another date with Dennis, and we would pay for it.
5: Come on, Taylor. I'll try to talk to you, just, you know, me.
1: Okay.
2: Yeah.
1: Say the sentence.
2: I'll
4: try to. Poor Dennis.
2: Okay. Aww.
1: He's just nervous. You understand that.
4: He really was delightful before you got
0: on. Yeah. You guys, listen. I'm not feeling the spark here.
4: Oh. Okay. Dennis
1: stays logged in, and you just.
4: No, I think it's a lesson, Dennis. Just be yourself. You don't need to rely on artificial intelligence. Use your own.
1: Yeah.
5: I'm going to answer you guys, okay? Hold on.
4: Oh, God.
2: Dennis. All right.
1: Okay. Wait.
2: You know, why don't you email us the response to that?
1: If you're going
2: to
1: email it, give us three different separate responses. You know, different styles.
2: Which one do we like the best?
1: Yeah.
0: Guys, I hope that you're all having a great day, but I think I'm going to go. This feels a little ridiculous. I need to get back to work right now.
2: Okay.
4: I actually thought she already hung up.
2: Yeah. Okay, well, we're going to say goodbye to you in just a second. Just hold on.
4: Yeah.
2: Well, I got something really good to say.
1: Hit the song!
2: Thanks for being here.
5: Hey, hold on. I finally have something.
2: I'm sorry. The song started. We're out of time, Dennis.
5: Ah, shoot.
6: 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Brooke and Jeffrey in the morning.

0: from Kirkland. Congratulations. You just won $1,000.
1: Oh, my God. I can't believe it.
0: Brooke and Jeffrey's $1,000 name game. Have you ever won this before?
1: No, never. Oh, my God. I cannot believe this.
0: Congratulations. You're a first-time winner.
1: Oh, my God. Thank you. Oh, my God.
0: How are you going to spend your money?
1: I have no idea, but I'm going to do something really fun. Oh, my God.
0: Let everyone know who just hooked you up with a grand.
1: Oh, my God. I'm so excited. I'm hoping I can do 5.5. Oh, my God.
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0: Nowadays, everything is expensive.
1: Oh, yes.
2: It just
3: on the collective ground.
2: I think just breathing air in right now is costing us money.
3: Yeah.
0: It used to be just a few things cost a lot. Now it's everything. So maybe this won't come as a total shock. It's Brooke and Jeffrey in the morning. But there's a new report out that says the average cost of raising a child in the U.S. Is now more than $300,000 over 18 years.
3: My goodness.
2: Does that mean I could sell one for that much?
0: Might as well list one on eBay and just see. Can anybody guess what the number one biggest expense is?
2: Easy, childcare.
3: I was going to say food.
1: No,
4: I was going to say sports.
0: I thought Alexis was going to say alcohol for minors. No. Brooke was right. It is daycare.
2: Yeah.
0: Child care.
2: Dude, it's wild.
0: And as for the most expensive states to raise a child, Hawaii is number one at $40,000 a year.
2: You should see how much milk my kids drink if we lived in Hawaii.
0: Maryland and Massachusetts are right behind that. But the cheapest place to raise kids, Mississippi, followed by Alabama and South Dakota.
2: That's because they don't do child care. They just raise themselves.
0: So next time your kid gives you a little attitude, you could remind them you are paying $300,000 just to keep them alive.
3: Yeah. So people with kids are rich, technically, right, Brooke?
2: That's not how it works.
3: Okay, I shouldn't have said that.
0: Or if you don't want to remind them that, just put a little shock collar on them. Who's boss. That's how we do it during the shock collar question of the day. I'm going to send it on over to our digital producer. His name is Jake.
3: Hi, Jake.
5: Hello, everyone. On this day in 1905, the city of Las Vegas was born.
3: Yay, Vegas.
5: There was no casinos, no neon lights.
3: What?
5: Just one tiny roadside motel with six little rooms, all equipped with rubber sheets.
3: Wait, they already knew this is a bad town.
2: They did.
5: But now, it's a bustling metropolis of sin.
3: Oh, yeah.
5: Packed with luxury hotels, over 150,000 rooms.
0: Whoa.
5: But pro tip, maybe don't put a black light to your room unless you really want to ruin your trip.
2: It's interesting. I only go there for really wholesome reasons.
5: Me too. But did you know there are areas inside hotel rooms across the country that aren't necessarily squeaky clean?
1: Oh, God.
0: No.
1: I hate when we talk about
0: these.
3: But they have cleaners.
2: Yeah.
3: You guys don't know?
5: In fact, some things in your room are dirtier than others, and you'll have to tell me what they are during a special Grime and Punishment edition of Plenty of 20.
3: Oh, man.
5: Here's how it works. I have a list of the top 20 germiest spots in hotel rooms, according to hygiene studies and housekeeping reports. You just got to name one on my list to stay in the game. Keep in mind, the silver save is in play. If you get the number one answer, you get an extra life.
3: Oh, good.
5: Plus, if you guess something in the top 10, I will blow you a kiss.
1: Oh, nice.
5: A clean one, not a dirty one.
0: Never mind.
3: Like a Sin City one.
5: We'll start with the woman who always brings her own Disney princess bed sheets to every hotel room. That's Alexis.
4: And pillowcases,
5: Jake.
4: I'm going to go
5: with
4: the remote. The TV
5: remote.
4: The TV remote
5: is the number one answer on my board. All right. Alexis has a silver save. Brooke, we're over to you.
2: I'm really torn between two options, but I think I'm going to go with the comforter because it doesn't get washed like the sheets do.
5: The comforter
2: blanket
5: is number 15 on my list. The bedspread, the comforter.
3: Does the sheets count in that?
2: No, the sheets get washed.
3: Okay.
2: I'm just talking about just the top.
5: Yeah, the decorative bedspread comforter. Yes.
0: Okay, the one that Alexis replaces with the Rapunzel
4: sheets. Because I know they don't get clean.
3: Yeah. But I could answer sheets is what I'm getting at if I wanted to.
5: You could answer sheets. We're over to you.
3: I feel like the things that like I touch when I walk into a hotel room, I jump on the bed and then I go right and I want to look at my view. So I feel like the curtains. I'm going to say filthy curtains, Jake.
5: The curtains in the hotel room. I'm sorry, did not make my list, Jose.
2: Nobody's rubbing up on the curtains.
3: You guys don't have the fun that I have. Yeah.
5: I do imagine you, though, just like throwing them open in one like swoop motion.
3: Every time.
0: Pants off.
3: Yeah,
0: obviously.
3: Totally.
5: Jeffrey,
3: I have a picture of it.
5: We're over to you. We're talking about the germy spots in Vegas hotel rooms.
0: Last time I went to Vegas, I brought my dog Bagel with me to a pet-friendly hotel.
5: Okay.
0: And he had a little dangly.
2: Oh,
0: and I watched him scoot across across the carpet to get rid of it. I agree. That's why I'm going carpet.
5: Carpet is number 18 on my list. We're back to Alexis. Yeah.
6: I thought Jeff was about to say he put bagel in the bathtub, which I'm going to say bath or shower.
0: No, I salt burned the bathtub.
5: The bath or shower is not on my list.
2: They
0: scrub it.
6: I see so much hair when I'm in there a lot of times.
2: Wasn't it just say that self-cleans? That is concerning.
0: That's called male logic. Yeah.
5: Now remember, Alexis had the silver save, so she's still in it. We're talking about the dirty spots in hotel rooms. You guys are talking about stuff that gets washed all the time, the sheets and the shower. Think about some things that are touched inside the room. We're back to Brooke.
2: You don't even need to give me clues. Okay. I know these answers. Show me light switches.
5: Light switches is number two. Jeffrey.
2: Keep it coming. I could go all day on this.
5: I like this.
0: Well, one night after partying in Vegas, I woke up next morning and Bagel had taken a toozie in the complimentary ice bucket.
2: What?
0: Or was it me? I don't know. It was Vegas. Yeah. So I'm going to go ice bucket.
5: The ice bucket, number 11 on my list, especially when you don't have that little liner in there. Yeah. Put the liner in your ice bucket.
2: It's not getting cleaned either.
5: Alexis, we're back to you.
6: All right, bricks and light switches. Maybe I'll go handles, like door handles.
5: I need a specific handle.
6: Bathroom door handle.
5: Door handles are number 6 on my list. Brooke?
2: God, one thing I'm worried about always is people sitting naked in the chairs at the desk.
0: What?
2: I just imagine, I don't know.
3: Well, the chair face is the bed.
2: It just grosses me out.
3: We know.
5: The naked chair in the corner of the room is number 17.
2: Yeah, I couldn't get the answer to directly say because I was wringing my hands.
5: Jeff, do you have anything for me?
0: After a long day out by the pool, I always got to come back and wash Bagel's thong in the sink. So I'm going to go sink handles.
5: The sink handle is not on my list.
3: That was the only other thing I had written down.
0: Oh, man.
5: Alexis, you got anything?
6: Toilet handle?
5: Toilet handle is the handle I was looking for. Brooke, you need to get this right or the game is over.
2: Bathroom mat.
5: Bathroom mat is not on my list. Somehow, from the depths, Alexis has come back and won today's plenty of 20. Some of the things you guys missed. The alarm clock buttons. The bathroom sink faucet was what I was looking for. Just the faucet part. The shower curtain, Jose, that was the curtain I was looking for.
2: Yeah, all mildewy.
5: The coffee maker was number 12. The counter in the bathroom. The desk, number 14. The throw pillows was 16. The air conditioner heater controls was 19. And the hair dryer handle rounded out number 20.
2: Dang
3: That's right, yeah.
0: Well, Alexis is the princess of dirty hotel rooms.
5: Oh, God.
0: And so she gets to choose who get shocked while singing Waking Up in Vegas by Katy Perry.
6: Jeff, you and Bagel in the hotel. You gotta get shocked.
2: Thank you. Thank you.
0: He's the one that wiped himself on the carpet, not me.
2: No.
0: All right. Shut up and put your money where your mouth is. That's what you get for waking up in Vegas. That was your shock collar question of the day. Got your phone tap coming up in just a few minutes.
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1: 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Cloudy with rain likely. Today's high 53. Mostly cloudy through the evening with a slight chance of showers. Overnight low 44.
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21: 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Cloudy with rain likely. Today's high 53. Mostly cloudy through the evening with a slight chance of showers. Overnight low 44.
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0: Like, that's kind of why I brought it up, too, because I did enjoy the restaurant so much. So we were just bonding over that and, like, how moving sucks and that kind of thing.
1: Yeah. Well, how did you two leave it at the end of the night?
0: Oh, so listen to this. So at the end of the night, there was a table next to us who was not very nice to the waiter. They were just, like, really high maintenance.
2: Oh,
0: and he was being so kind to our waiter, like, just asking where he's from, just, like, being really bubbly and, like, joking with him and stuff. And the people next to us leave without leaving a tip.
3: No.
0: Yeah. Aww. So he takes money out of his wallet and puts it on the table next to ours.
4: Oh, what a nice guy.
2: He must have worked in a restaurant at least once
4: in
2: his life.
4: This guy is all green flags.
0: That's what I'm saying. Like, I don't understand at all. And on top of that, we left the restaurant. We're walking around the neighborhood because, like, I didn't really want to go home yet because I was having such a good time. He gave me a kiss. It was a normal, like, nice, sweet, good night kiss.
4: Aww.
0: Left it at that, said we'll be in touch. I was so elated that I was just like, nothing can go wrong here.
4: Dude, and that's such a good feeling after the end of, like, a perfect first date when you're just on this high that feels so good.
2: Yeah.
0: Right. It was totally like a rom-com.
2: A ramen common.
4: Hey, I almost like that.
1: Okay, something's got to be up. If it went as well as she's saying it went, there's no communication since, we got to help figure that out for her. So when we come back, we'll reach out to Carter and figure out what is wrong with this guy once and for all. There's got to be something.
4: Maybe the internet went down and he's just been really busy fixing it.
1: Yes. He's getting it back up and running, and we're going to find out what's going on with your second date update, Ramen Common Edition.
4: Jeff liked it.
1: No, it kind of hurt me to say it.
2: We'll work on it.
1: We'll do it right after this. Hold on.

0: Okay, just kidding. I just remembered. But yeah. Young Jeff's Song of the Week is coming up at 8:10.
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20: 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Cloudy with rain likely. Today's high 53. Mostly cloudy through the evening with a slight chance of showers. Overnight low 44.
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22: 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And you could win $1,000 with Brooke and Jeffrey's name game. Sierra Nelson. Or if you know Sierra Nelson in Tacoma, call us now.

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1: Yes, it's so cool.
0: 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Well, you know the drill. For just a chance.

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1: Oh.
0: In our own Brooke Fox just racked up a nomination as Nerd Nexus Magazine's most enthusiastic trivia player under 70.
2: Yay.
0: Yes. That could be over 60, but unclear. Still, it is good to be recognized for your achievements, Brooke.
1: Dude, that's an even bigger group of people under 70. So even more impressive.
0: And today, she's bringing that youthful geriatric energy to the table against our player, Mike, who is 0-5 this century playing Brooke. Mike, welcome back to the show.
3: Hey, guys.
1: Dad, you're not going to get nominated for nerd anything with that kind of record, Mike.
3: No, and it doesn't seem to amaze me. Every time I call back, it's like insanity, right? Call back over and over expecting different results.
1: Yeah.
2: Oh, yeah.
0: But what's going to be different today, Mike?
3: Today, I had 2 cups of coffee instead of one.
2: Oh. Nice. So your stomach's upset.
0: It's going to make him want to rush through the questions, so it could be a good thing.
2: Oh, that's it.
0: Let's send Brooke out of the studio so we can get right to it. You got 30 seconds to answer as many questions as possible. If you don't know when you could say pass, but you have to beat her outright if you want to win. Are you ready?
3: Let's go.
0: Here we go. Your time starts now. The first McDonald's opened on this day in 1940. Was it in Minnesota, Ohio, or California?
3: Go California.
0: Eldrick is the real first name of what iconic golfer?
3: Pass.
0: What cereal has a rooster mascot named Cornelius?
3: Cornflakes.
0: David Beckham's wife was part of what famous band?
3: Spice Girls.
0: Used to describe sickness, what word translates to poison in Latin? Is it virus or toxin?
3: Toxin. Give me one more.
2: No one's ever just asked.
4: Yeah, closed mouths don't get fed.
0: I appreciate how bold that was, but unfortunately,
2: Brooke, he just goes, "Hey, can I have one more?" Like, hey, no one's ever just asked for an extra question after the buzzer.
0: It was bold.
2: We didn't give it to him.
0: But Mike, we do hear, according to my screener here, that your daughter is going to be graduating and leaving for college soon. Is she ready? Are you ready? What are the emotions you're feeling?
3: So to correct that, it's crazy. She's already graduated and is a freshman at college.
2: Oh, wow.
1: So you're over the initial shock. What's it like now?
3: I mean, it's wonderful. She's a super, like, smart student. She's engaged in Greek life. And
2: she likes it.
1: Okay.
0: I thought you stopped at engaged, and I was like, whoa.
3: Not yet. That doesn't happen until after 30.
1: Yeah, there you go. I think that's smart.
0: Brooke, does this give you hope for when Nora goes off to school someday that you're going to be good?
1: When she transfers into our basement and then does online school?
0: Yeah, sure.
2: No. Why do you want to join a sorority? We have one in our house.
1: I was in a sorority, honey. I can teach you everything.
2: Come on, let's go get some wine spritzers.
0: All right. Well.
1: No, I'm just going to move into a sorority and be the house mother.
2: Oh, yikes. Oh, my gosh. That could be a reality show.
3: No. She won't let that happen.
0: House moms,
1: I wouldn't
0: more
1: want that
0: drunk
1: to happen
0: than any of the girls.
2: I do want to watch that on TV.
0: I kind of do,
1: house
0: too.
1: Moms.
0: But we got to get back to the game. Brooke, are you ready?
1: Yeah.
0: Your time starts now. The first McDonald's opened on this day in 1940. Was it in Minnesota, Ohio, or California?
1: Shoot. California?
0: Eldrick is the real first name of what iconic golfer?
1: Tiger.
0: What cereal... Woods? Has a rooster mascot named Cornelius.
1: Frosted Flakes.
0: David Beckham's wife was part of what famous band?
1: Spice Girls.
0: Used to describe sickness, what word translates to poison in Latin? Is it virus or toxin?
1: Toxin.
0: Let's see if any of that is correct, because we got to go over to the scoreboard to see how you both did with Jose.
5: Run.
0: Bolaños.
2: Mike, you got 3 correct today.
3: Ooh, let's go.
2: You did a good job.
0: Nice.
2: And Brooke, also 3.
0: You know, it's an improvement because you got a tie this time, Mike, but a tie does go to the house. So let's go over the answers for everybody. First McDonald's opened on this day in 1940 in San Bernardino, California.
2: Hey.
0: Back when burgers only cost 15 cents.
1: Oh, wow. Dang.
0: What a time. Yeah. Eldrick is the real first name of Tiger Woods. The cereal with a rooster mascot named Cornelius would be Kellogg's Corn Flakes.
1: Oh.
0: Frosted Flakes is Tony the Tiger.
4: Yeah.
0: David Beckham's wife is part of the Spice Girls. She was Posh Spice. Yeah. And to describe sickness, the word that translates to poison in Latin is actually virus.
2: Mm. Yeah.
0: So Mike was just barely not enough to beat Brooke today. But the good news is, just for playing, you're getting a pair of family four-pack tickets to the festivities at Evergreen Speedway
2: Ooh.
0: This Memorial Day weekend.
3: Sweet.
1: There you go.
0: Awesome having you on. Come back and play again soon. We're going to do Win Brooke's Bucks same time on Monday.
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0: But one lady did it, and we have the audio.
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0: Plus, we do phone taps here that we call Scam the Scammer on this show. But there's something called Spam the Spammer that's going way more viral from a totally different guy on TikTok.
2: Oh.
0: And you're going to find out why when we play it in a brand new
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0: It's coming up at 9:10.

0: It's funny how strange confessions naturally seem to come out in this segment.
1: Mm.
0: And today was no exception, as one of our listeners shared her shocking secret. And at first, we were all totally okay with it. But by the end of the call, our jaws were on the floor.
2: Yeah.
0: And you're going to want to know why. It is one of the most salacious calls we've had on this show, maybe ever.
1: What?
0: And you're going to hear it in your brand new second date update next.
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6: 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Cloudy with rain likely. Today's high 53. Mostly cloudy through the evening with a slight chance of showers. Overnight low 44.
7: 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Brooke and Jeffrey in the morning. Second date update.
8: We don't normally ever do this, but I feel like today we have to issue a pre-story warning to our own Jose Bolaños.
1: Oh, no.
9: Oh, no.
8: Because,
9: I get scared.
8: Well, the date that we're about to hear apparently involves one of Jose's all-time favorite foods.
9: Oh, my gosh, I can help.
8: I know. Jose, you're a foodie. No. You're going to be really excited and tempted to ask a million questions about the meal that this woman ate.
1: Tell us all the background of how they came up with the meal and who did it best and what country the origin is.
9: And
8: what spoon is the best to eat it with. But let's try to remember to focus on the date itself.
9: Okay. I mean, right now I'm thinking of all my favorite foods.
8: I know.
1: This guy just say he ordered chicken nuggets and we can move forward.
8: It's not what it is. And it's our listener, Abby, who has requested our help today. So with that in mind, Abby, welcome to the show.
10: Hi, guys. Thank you.
1: I may dislike you depending on what you have and how distracted Jose gets. And don't take it personal, okay?
8: Yes. Okay. So before we even go down the food rabbit hole, let's just start at the top with the guy that you met. What's his name?
10: Yeah, so I met this guy named Carter.
1: Carter. Okay. Where did we find him?
10: I met him on Bumble, actually.
1: Okay.
9: Nice.
1: All right. Mm-hmm. What did you like about him?
10: So we bonded over a bunch of stuff, but my favorite thing about him is that he's a big foodie.
1: Oh,
9: see, people like it, Brooke.
1: I know. I do like it when it's just you and I talking. Everybody else would find our conversation boring.
9: Yeah, that's true. I can be overbearing.
8: Okay, so he enjoys food. That's rare.
10: Yeah.
9: Actually, yes.
10: It's not just food. It's good food.
1: Okay.
10: We're both like active people that really enjoy like eating good.
1: Dude, what a competition though, because you have two foodies. So it's like one of you is probably constantly trying to impress the other.
9: Yeah, like what's your favorite? Well, what's my favorite?
1: Did you feel pressure to pick the perfect restaurant?
10: So he actually picked it and it was, oh my God, it was so good. It was this like really nice, like upscale ramen place.
8: Ramen. Okay. Jose, calm down. Just relax. Yeah. Okay.
10: I love ramen, so I was very, very excited to go.
1: Okay. And did he know that already? I mean, that's thoughtful, right? He's a foodie. He's finding the spot that is a cuisine you like or a type of food you like.
10: Yeah, exactly. So I was really excited to go for both the food and for him because I was eager to meet him. So
8: nice. So what was it like when you finally met up?
10: Oh my God, so great. So I walk in and he just smiles this big smile.
1: Aww.
10: It's just like a nice, genuine smile that's like, hey, I'm good looking, but I don't really know it. I'm just happy to see you.
8: You got all that from his smile?
10: Yeah.
1: How does he not know he's good looking?
10: Yeah.
8: From his smile.
10: But yeah, he was just really friendly. He's also really well-dressed.
9: Good.
10: Like, past couple dates I've been on, people are showing up in, like, t-shirts and, like, sweatpants and stuff. And I'm like, I actually, like, shaved my legs for this.
8: He's got good clothes, a good smile. But what about, like, your connection? How was his personality?
10: I really liked his personality. So we got to talking, and he actually was telling me about his job, which I still don't fully understand, but he works in IT.
1: Oh, yeah. You just kind of nod your head when anybody says IT.
10: Right.
8: Moving on, next topic of conversation.
10: You're like, computers. Okay. And like, he was telling me this story about like how when his mom asked what he did at his job, he kind of just told her that he like runs the internet, which I thought was really funny. and charming because he wasn't saying it to brag or anything. I mean, it's just his mom. But like, yeah, he's like, when those posts go viral, like,

0: me that's deciding, like, when they go
1: back. Oh, he's just lying
2: he
1: to
2: runs
1: his mom.
2: The internet.
3: Well, good, because we have some favors to ask him when we get him on the phone here in a second. We need some more viral content.
0: Yeah, he's Joe Internet. So.
3: Yeah.
2: That's Joe Internet. I love it. Yeah.
1: So he's a guy who's really, really good with food. He's good with tech. He's handsome, but he doesn't even know it.
4: Fashionable, too.
3: Was there any red flags on the date, like something that you did wrong or anything?
0: I feel like no. Like, I definitely remember talking to him about me moving. I just recently moved.
2: Oh, but you're at your destination. You're not moving somewhere else.
0: Correct. Yeah.
4: Okay. We were all like, wait a second.
2: Yeah, that's gotta be it.
0: No.
2: Well, that should be good, because then he can show you new places in the city.
0: That's what I figured. Like, that's kind of why I brought it up, too, because I did enjoy the restaurant so much. So we were just bonding over that and, like, how moving sucks and that kind of thing.
2: Yeah.
1: Well, how did you two leave it at the end of the night?
0: Oh, so listen to this. So at the end of the night, there was a table next to us who was not very nice to the waiter. They were just, like, really high maintenance.
2: Oh,
0: and he was being so kind to our waiter, like, just asking where he's from, just like being really bubbly and like joking with him and stuff. And the people next to us leave without leaving a tip.
3: No.
0: Yeah. So he takes money out of his wallet and puts it on the table next to ours.
4: Oh, what a nice guy.
2: He must have worked in a restaurant at least once in his life.
3: This guy is all green flags.
0: That's what I'm saying. Like, I don't understand at all. And on top of that, we left the restaurant. We're walking around the neighborhood because, like, I didn't really want to go home yet because I was having such a good time. He gave me a kiss. It was a normal, like, nice, sweet, goodnight kiss.
4: Aww.
0: Left it at that. Said we'll be in touch. I was so elated that I was just like, nothing can go wrong here.
3: Dude, and that's such a good feeling after the end of, like, a perfect first date when you're just on this high that feels so good.
2: Yeah.
0: Right. It was totally like a rom-com.
2: A ramen common.
3: Hey, I almost like that.
1: Okay, something's got to be up. If it went as well as she's saying it went, and there's no communication since, we got to help figure that out for her. So when we come back, we'll reach out to Carter and figure out what is wrong with this guy once and for all. There's got to be something.
3: Maybe the internet went down and he's just been really busy fixing it.
1: He's getting it back up and running, and we're going to find out what's going on with your second date update, Ramen Common Edition.
3: Jeff liked it.
1: No, it kind of hurt me to say it.
2: We'll work on it.
1: We'll do it right after this. Hold on.

0: 92.5, Brooke and Jeffrey in the morning. Second date update.
1: Interesting situation happened on a first date recently between our listener, Abby, and the guy she was having dinner with, Carter.
2: What was interesting? I mean, it sounds like they had a great time.
1: Well, yeah, he seemed to be showing green flags all night long.
2: Uh-huh.
1: And even when he spotted another table nearby that left without putting down a tip, he pulled out cash from his own wallet and paid on behalf of those rude customers.
2: Wow.
1: That's what everybody said. Wow.
2: What a guy.
1: Amazing. Green flag. But I want to pose a question that Brooke always asks me.
2: What's that?
1: Who on earth carries cash on their person anymore? I'll tell you who. Yeah. Drug dealers, street magicians who put their top hat down for tips, and conspiracy theorists who don't trust banks or digital forms of currency.
3: Wow.
1: So there you go. That's three possible red flags for you right there, Abby.
2: I would say 2.5 in that list.
1: Okay.
2: Abby.
1: Is it possible that Carter is a secret drug dealing street magic conspiracy theorist?
4: I mean, anything is possible, I guess, but I really didn't
2: Abby.
4: Get that vibe.
2: I don't know. He did disappear.
1: And he does lie to his mom that he controls the internet. So
3: no, remember, he's green flags everywhere.
2: A druggie would say that.
1: That's right. So I don't know. We'll find out what's really going on with him if he picks up the phone, but I'm going to dial it right now. You ready to do this, Abby?
4: I'm ready. Let's do it.
1: All right. Let's do it.
5: Hello?
1: Mm. Oh, hey, is this Carter?
5: Yeah, this is Carter.
2: Oh, he's typing. Can you hear that?
1: Oh, yeah.
2: Yeah.
1: A typewriter.
2: Are you at work?
3: In the 1700s?
2: Is that a typewriter? That can't be a typewriter.
5: Who am I speaking with?
1: Sorry, we're a radio show. We're called Brooke and Jeffrey in the Morning.
3: Hey!
1: And we don't want to, like, derail your day, but we're really hoping to talk to you.
3: If anything, we want to rail your day.
1: Who? A radio show, Brooke and Jeffrey in the Morning.
2: We're also on the internet. We're a podcast. We have a great YouTube channel.
3: He has the internet if he's on a typewriter.
2: Yeah. He is the internet. Don't you remember?
3: Oh, that's right. He's IT.
2: Yeah.
5: How do you know this about me, man?
1: I mean, we heard about it from a girl that you went on a date with recently, a listener to our show, and someone that really liked you, a girl named Abby.
5: I don't know what to say.
1: Okay.
2: Okay, could you just stop working for like literally 3 minutes, my man?
1: We won't take up too much of your time, but we're doing something called a second date update.
5: All right, let me save this first real quick. Hold on for a second. All right, go ahead. No.
1: We don't want to get in the way of your work, but we do want to get some answers for Abby about if there's a reason why after your date you haven't really been talking to her very much.
5: I don't know if she wants me to share with you why.
1: Actually, no, she does, which is why she reached out to our show. And she's willing to hear whatever the reason might be, even if it might make her look bad. She just wants to know.
5: So after the date, I was kind of on this high, and I shared her picture with a few of my coworkers after the date, you know, and some red flags came up.
2: What do you mean?
3: Red flags that you didn't see on the date?
6: But you're trusting someone it didn't work out with her, you know?
2: Like, oh, wait, was it an ex? I thought it was just someone who knew her.
5: This person didn't date her. He just kind of knows about her.
3: Okay. Friends.
2: Knows what about her?
1: Yeah. What information did you get?
5: It seems that she's been engaged like 4 times.
2: Okay.
3: Oh.
5: And has broken them off each time.
2: Okay, well, that's that can be good if it's not meant to be a marriage. I mean,
6: better than getting married and then divorcing 4 times.
1: What's a red flag to you about that?
5: Well, I mean, she's going through these relationships. What could possibly be wrong that she didn't continue? My friend called her the Ring Reaper.
3: That
2: is so rude.
3: You have to return the ring.
6: I'm dying to know why she turned down the proposal. Like, what happened?
2: I want to know why she accepted in the first place.
6: Yeah.
2: I mean, it's not her fault she's getting proposed to.
1: Do you know the nature of any of these previous engagements and breakups that she's gone through before?
5: I have no idea.
2: Yeah, that's not fair. Like, I have a girlfriend who's gotten engaged a couple times, and like two of the times the guy was cheating on her. Like, what would you want her to do?
3: Yeah,
2: like, continue with the marriage?
1: But four times, I mean, that is a lot.
3: That really
1: to,
3: is.
1: To like get engaged and not go through it, because maybe she has a bad picker too.
3: Or she gets cold feet every time.
2: She's really wanted. Yeah. I've never been engaged to four times.
6: Yeah. A lot of guys want to marry her.
1: Yeah, there's a reason for that.
2: Bro. She must be a good package.
6: Yeah,
1: something. I mean, clearly something is going on. Aren't you curious to know what that is, Carter?
5: I have to protect myself from all this stuff.
1: Let's risk it, because she's actually on the line right now waiting to talk to
5: you. Oh, my God. Please tell me you're joking.
2: No.
6: The Ring Reaper's here.
1: We don't do jokes on this show.
4: Yeah. Hi, Carter. That name is insane, and I literally don't even know what to say. You're taking advice from people who know people who know people who call me by a silly, like, juvenile name. They don't even know anything about me.
2: She's got some points.
5: Are you saying you haven't been engaged four times?
4: You know what? I have, but also, I wasn't going to bring that up on a first date, number one. And number two, if you really liked me that much, maybe you would have, like, confronted me about it rather than ghosting me.
1: Listen, Abby, whether or not it's justified, for Carter, it's a red flag that you've been engaged four times and broken off all four of them. And maybe if you could just, like, tell us more about it, it would help him get some clarity.
4: Whatever. I didn't really want to disclose this but on the radio, but okay. So I was engaged four times to the same guy.
2: Oh.
3: Why is everybody owing like that? Just because
2: she's
3: just
2: she's in one of those toxic yo-yo relationships.
3: Yeah. Isn't that worse?
1: That's
2: no. Everybody's been in one of those.
1: Okay.
5: I'm listening. So why didn't you guys go through with the commitment then?
4: It was a very long-term relationship. I was not in a place to be engaged, and there was some infidelity on my side of it.
1: Wait, you cheated?
4: Yeah, and to be honest with you, it's just because I was scared to be engaged. Yeah. I was too young.
5: I
4: wasn't ready for commitment like that.
1: But then you kept getting re-engaged.
3: Yeah.
6: Why did he keep proposing?
2: You guys, it sounds like it was a really toxic situation.
6: Yeah.
4: And just so you know, all four times that I was engaged, I cheated. And it was because I was engaged.
2: Why are you reiterating this?
6: Yeah,
2: like, we gave you an opening to move forward.
4: I'm just trying to be honest with everyone here. And to go even further, two of them happened at the altar, and I'm not proud of it.
3: No, like, mid-wedding, you
1: cheated on the altar?
3: Or no, you stopped the wedding.
2: I'm so cheated.
3: What? We think the priest is...
1: I
2: think she made out with the officiant.
3: No.
1: Oh, God.
4: No, I just broke it up while I was up there.
2: Oh,
4: that's
2: my God.
4: All
2: wow.
3: Everyone showed
2: Dude,
3: up. Okay.
2: Whoever your maid of honor is must have had such a headache.
6: Yeah.
3: Maid of dishonor.
2: Oh, girl. That is...
1: All right.
2: That is messy.
4: Yeah, it is messy, and you know what? I've been unfaithful to fiancés, Carter, but I guarantee you I have never cheated on a boyfriend.
2: Oh. There we go. So, or a husband. So just propose, Carter, and you're good.
6: Yeah.
2: And you're in the green.
1: We're not asking you to get engaged or to get married or anything. We're just asking if you want to go on one more date with Abby.
3: Dude, do a foodie date again. Forget about all this.
1: And if you are, we would pay for it.
4: Carter, I just really liked you. I thought we really hit it off. I have never felt this confident in a first date before. I think it would be stupid not to try it again. I promise you, it will not be a cheating situation if you don't propose to me tomorrow.
2: Come on, I don't know if you're going to find a more honest person at this point.
3: Oh, you know? Gosh.
1: What do you think, Carter? We're running short on time.
3: What is his friend's going to say if he says yes?
5: Yeah, I think I'm going to pass.
2: Oh, Jose, you ruined it. You peer pressured it.
3: I'm just trying to make a comment. I don't know if you heard me.
1: Carter, you just rejected the Ring Reaper? How could you?
2: Which is not a very fitting name. It was the same ring, I think, over and over again.
3: Yeah, that's true.
1: The Ring Re-Reaper, then.
2: Yeah.
5: I think I'm going to put my junk in a vice and hit it with a hammer right now.
3: Oh,
2: that is a wild thing to say.
5: Yeah, I'd rather do that than go back out with her.
1: Okay.
2: Well, Abby, you found out that he's into some things that maybe you don't want to be into. Right.
6: Finally, the red flag for him.
1: Okay. Abby, I'm sorry that didn't work out, but we appreciate you being honest, like, extremely honest with everyone.
3: Too honest if we've ever had a guest.
4: Yeah, I thought that would be, I don't know, the best approach, but apparently people don't like real life. I mean, that's what happened to me. That's my story. And
3: hey, it's true.
1: Well,
2: yep.
1: There's always a chance that you can get engaged to him a fifth time. Yeah. So.
5: Oh, there's enough firefighters around. Just get engaged to one of them.
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0: 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Cloudy with rain likely. Today's high 53. Mostly cloudy through the evening with a slight chance of showers. Overnight low 44.
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move around Kirkland, listen up. Major traffic disruption. Southbound I-405 in Kirkland will be closed at 11 p.m. on Friday. All southbound I-405 lanes will close from Northeast 124th Street to Northeast 7th.

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4: 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Sunset Ford of Sumner, Highway 410, just down the hill from Bonnie Lake.
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5: 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Cloudy with rain likely. Today's high 53. Mostly cloudy through the evening with a slight chance of showers. Overnight low 44. DM.

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9: 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Cloudy with rain likely. Today's high 53. Mostly cloudy through the evening with a slight chance of showers. Overnight low 44.
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8: 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Cloudy with rain likely. Today's high 53. Mostly cloudy through the evening with a slight chance of showers. Overnight low 44.

like her first two albums, Sour and Guts. Olivia Rodrigo's upcoming third album has a long title, You Seem Pretty Sad for a Girl So in Love. It turns out her producer came up with a name when they were just having a conversation. That's all. Here's Drop Dead.

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I'm so happy that Pride Month is almost here. I love Pride Month. Recently came out as bi a few years ago, and it's been a great community. We're going to be at Pride in the Park June 6th. Come join us at Volunteer Park. Ooh.

So I got another pair of tickets, last pair of tickets to tomorrow's game against the Padres, the Mariners. If you want to go to the Mariners game, I'll be giving away tickets in less than 20 minutes on Moving 92.5.

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1: Hey, what's up? My name is Joshua. I'm from Steilacoom, DuPont, Washington.
0: Yeah, what can I do for you?
1: I heard about the Mariners game. My birthday is May 18th. And I wanted to go camping down at, in Hood Canal. However, the rain is not performing for us, and I would love to go to the Mariners game.
0: Is this your pitch for me to give you the Mariners tickets?
1: Essentially, yeah.
0: Listen, I'd love to give them to you. If you're caller 25, when I tell you when to call in the next, like, 10 minutes.
1: Okay, cool. Well, then I'll put a timer on.
0: Do it! Give me a call back, all right?
1: You got it, my man. I appreciate you guys.
0: Appreciate you listening. I hope you win.

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0: 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It's Jax. Who's this?
1: This is Aaliyah.
0: Aaliyah.
1: 25.
0: Wait, what's up?
1: Am I caller 25?
0: Well, tell me where you're calling me from first.
1: Seattle.
0: Okay, you're calling me from Seattle. Are you a big Mariners fan?
1: I am.
0: Well, sort of.
1: I want to take my little boy to the game.
0: I'm just messing with you. You're caller 25, yeah.
1: No, seriously?
0: Yeah, seriously.
1: Oh my gosh, Koa. We're going to go to the baseball game. Okay. It's going to be his second game ever. He went when he was just teeny tiny, so.
0: Oh, that's awesome. How old is he?
1: He's 3. I'm so excited. We're going to go to the Mariners game. No way. Are you joking?
0: No, you're getting these tickets. You're caller 25. You're going, and all you got to do is tell me who's hooking you up with these M's tickets.
1: Moving 925. I can't.

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If I call out your name for Brooke and Jeffrey's $1,000 name game and you call me back. All right? All you got to do is listen. That's it. If you haven't signed up now, move in 925.com. You still got time. I could still call your name. Go do it.

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It's how that works. So let's begin with a name. Are you ready? I need Winona Smith of Renton to call me at 866-668-4692. 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

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I'm looking for Winona Smith of Renton. 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
1: Winona Smith of Renton, that's me.
0: You waited till like last minute to give me a call back. What took so long?
1: I normally have you on my radio, but I was watching the movie and I was watching the time.
0: Oh.
1: And then I said, oh God, it's after 4 o'clock. And I just got you on and I heard you just say my name. And I'm like, oh my God. And then I started panicking. Where's my number? Where's my number?
0: So you almost missed it, but here we are. You're winning $1,000 now.
1: I am.
0: What are you going to do with the money?
1: I'm going to Georgia.
0: Okay. All right. Cool. A vacation? Is this family trip or what's up?
1: I'll be going in November.
0: November. Okay. A little while away. You're going to tuck that $1,000 away and then we'll spend it there. All right. Just tell me what station is hooking you up with some cash right now.
1: Moving 92.5.
0: That's right. It is Moving 92.5. And we're going to hook you up with another $1,000 around 5 p.m. So sign up if you haven't. Moving925.com and get

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This is why I say it. I say it all the time. Follow us on Insta because that's going to be your best way at winning tickets. You could get Cat's Eye tickets right now if you head over to IG and find out how. You'll see the post. Follow the rules. You could win Cat's Eye tickets on our Instagram.

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5: Usually when something sounds way too good to be true, it is. What's up? It's Jose from Brick and Jeffrey in the morning. Imagine someone says you can cut your mobile bill in half. 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
25: 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Cloudy with rain likely. Today's high 53. Mostly cloudy through the evening with a slight chance of showers. Overnight low 44.
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